0: Começa agora.
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3: 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Chapel Roan.
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3: 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Sabrina Carpenter.
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3: 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Sam Fender and Olivia Dean. Taylor Swift.
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4: They say the holy water's watered down, and this town's lost its faith. 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Oh my, my, oh my, my love, I take one look at you, you're taking me out.

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1: Here we go.

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Oh my, my, oh my, my love, I take one look at you, you're taking me out.

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2: 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We're BTS. 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